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6: Nova 106.9.
7: A broken down car for Gateway Motorway southbound. It's on the shoulder before Miles Platting Road through Rochdale. There's also a car broken down at Oxley Ipswich Motorway westbound. That's on the left shoulder before Rudd Street. Traffic lights on flash at Wishart, Mount Gravatt, Palabar Road and Ham Road. 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Heading for a top of 24 today with showers on Nova 106.9.
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